dance. So entertain us when you're still able to perform. I'm sorry to admit that I won't be around.

0: people is great. Relaxing and playing Vegas-style games on my phone at the same time. Drink in one hand and a blackjack in the other. It's all at SpinQuest. Over 1,000 games, including your favorite slots and table games. 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

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You feel so lost. So cut off. So alone. You feel so alone.

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1: Of course, none of us are gritty. It's only the other fellow who's great.
0: Honey's great.
1: Of course, none of us are gritty. It's only the other fellow.

boys from the capital. The bad blue boys. The bad blue boys. The firm of Dinamo Zagreb. The firm of Dinamo Zagreb. An army of 2,000 bad blue boys are headed to Split. It's the boys from the capital. The bad blue boys.

afternoon is split on match day. And the police are preparing for trouble. The bad blue boys provoke a torcida by throwing flares at normal Hydra fans. Chaos ensued as the police fired tear gas at the attacking fans. It was shocking even by Croatian standards, as more than 100 people were injured and 98 arrested.

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The bad blue boys. Much trouble, much trouble. It's the boys from the capital, the bad blue boys. The bad blue boys.

The firm have been my guard whip, my threat. The riot police stand by as the two groups exchange pleasantries.

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Few people laughed. Few people cried. Most people were silent.

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Is this what we have become? He said. Is this the peak of our civilization? Metal and concrete. The ink with which we write our history. Carved into the earth itself. Commanders of life. Bringers of death and destruction. She stood there, silent. It doesn't matter, she finally said. Nothing ever lasts. 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We're but a shadow of a dying star.

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In the year of the Lord 2514, the earth is no longer a welcoming place to live. All the humans are waiting for the great exodus in a new planet. Only a special year.